Nobody does it like your inspiration station, 95.7 Hallelujah FM. Do not be afraid or discouraged because of this vast army. For the battle is not yours, but God's. Hallelujah. Won't he fight your battles? Yes, he will. I'm Kim Harper Johnson with you. Happy Sunday. And listen, get your Bibles ready. Got a little Bible study later this hour. Spiritual food for your soul. That's where I give you a scripture to read for yourself. It's on the way. Don't you miss it later this hour. Here's Norman Hutchins. God's got a blessing with your name on it.

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1: Tomorrow is not promised. Choose today whom you will serve. 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Kim Harper Johnson with you. Get your Bibles ready. Got some spiritual food for your soul. A little Bible study. Yeah, it's on the way. Here's Nia Allen, Lord.

0: 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In the presence of the Lord, there is fullness of joy. It's good to be in His presence. Lord, we love you. Ah, joy unspeakable. I'm Kim Harper Johnson. Evelyn Turrentine, AG's on the way with that hit, Work It Out. Jason Nelson, Made New. Right now, though, it's time for some spiritual food for your soul. A little Bible study. You got your Bible? Wonderful. If not, go get it. God's Word is a lamp unto our feet. It's a light unto our path. The flower fades, the grass withers, but the Word of our God shall stand forever. Read 2 Chronicles chapter 20, verse 15. 2 Chronicles chapter 20, verse 15. God's Word will not return void. No, it won't return empty. God's Word will fill, it will heal, and God's Word will reveal. Get your Bible, read, meditate, study for yourself what is written. It's spiritual food for your soul.
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14: 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So to me, that's just like when music was just so good that like it just broke down partitions. 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

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God is great. He's greatly to be praised. Hallelujah. And hallelujah anyhow. He's worthy of all honor, glory, and praise in every situation. Amen. God is good all the time. Thanks so much for listening in on this happy sun. Yay. Yes. And of course, if you're celebrating a birthday all day today, I'm going to help you take it further. I got a gift from me to you on this July 19th. Later this hour, keep it here. Here's Myron Butler.

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1: Ask and it will be given to you. 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Kim Harper Johnson with you. It's a happy Sunday. Yay. Heading into another awesome week, right? In the name of Jesus. Pastor Mike Jr. is on the way. I got it. Whitney Houston. I love the Lord.
2: Kim Harper Johnson.
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2: 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Love you.
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24: Lisa Sky Hain loved working with people.
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1: For God has satisfied the thirsty soul, and our souls are anchored in you, Lord. Ah, thank you, Jesus. Kim Harper Johnson with you. Happy Sunday, July 19th. Been celebrating a birthday all day long today. I'm gonna help you take it further. I've got a gift from me to you. It's straight ahead. Right now, Ty Tribbett, hold

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2: Hallelujah. Hallelujah. You know, when I think about it, I started in the church as a little girl, 7 years old, and grandmother used to take me to church back in Tulsa, Oklahoma, and I used to sing for the Lord, and I used to sing in the adult choir, and I loved the Lord with all my heart. By the time I was 9 years old, I was gung-ho, and my grandmother even said to me one day, she said, you know, baby, God's going to use you one day. And I didn't know what she meant, but I knew I liked the sound of God using me. By the time I was 11 years old, my mother and father and my five brothers and my little sister, we moved from Tulsa to California. My dad's job has transferred him out here. And by the time I was 12 years old, I found myself in the nightclubs in Los Angeles. My mom and dad used to go to the clubs on the weekends. They didn't know the Lord Jesus. And grandma wasn't around anymore, so we just quit going to church. I was in the nightclubs at 12 years old, and that was the worst place and the last place I needed to be.

13 years old, I had recorded my first single and began to open up for people like Stevie Wonder and Aretha Franklin, B.B. King and Bill Cosby. And I remember opening up for him one time and things began to happen. Hallelujah. Things began to happen all around me. The devil had a trap set. He was going to set me up because, see, I liked it. I liked the money. I was making a lot of money. And I liked the glamour. And I liked the applause because that said, I love you. We all want to be loved. Hallelujah. I didn't know that Jesus loved me. I didn't know it then. When I was 16 years old, I had had a baby out of wedlock. And by the time I was 17 years old, I left home and joined the cast of Hair. And I began to travel all across the country. I was making more money than my mom and dad put together by then. And things were looking pretty good. Then I was introduced to marijuana. Devil had a trap set. Next thing I know, it was pills. Pills to get up in the morning and pills to go to bed at night. Then it was the alcohol. And then I became very promiscuous and ran around with a lot of people I had no business being with. And one day I was introduced to cocaine. And I know that all drugs are a spirit. But this cocaine became my best friend. And I began to hang out with the devil, and I did everything that I was big and bad enough to do. And I'm not glorifying him. I'm just letting him know that I don't belong to you. Hallelujah. I've been set free. Hallelujah. Glory to God. I went on for about 12 years of my life, and I traveled with people, and I worked with Chaka Khan and Rufus, and I worked with Captain and Tennille and all the people in the studios, and I was good at my job, and I was quick, and I could demand double, triple scale, and I went to work, and I was high every day.

One time when I was in Houston, Texas, I met a man there and I was getting ready to go on the road with Chaka Khan, and there was a group going on the road with us, Heatwave, and they had a man working with them and he was doing their lights. And I didn't know this, but I met him on the road and he was a nice guy, and you never would know it to look at him, but he was also, not only was a light director, but he was a cocaine dealer. See, the devil knows how to really do it. So we began to be friends and we began to date, and I began to get all the cocaine I wanted for free. How many of you know it wasn't for free? But we came home, me and this young man, and we began to live together, and he was still selling drugs, and I began to make drops for him. I was dropping off cocaine and making a lot of foolish turns in my life, and my life began to do this spiral, downward spiral. I was going to hell. One night as I was getting loaded, I began to pass out. And my head hit the wall, boom, and I began to slide down the wall. And as I came to, all of my bodily fluids were doing their own thing. And

wasn't a couple of days later that I was watching Christian television. And Grandma tells me she was laying on her face during this time, and she had been fasting for 2 weeks and just calling on the name of Jesus. Save my granddaughter. Save my granddaughter, Jesus. I watched Christian TV one night, and it was as if God himself said, that's enough. And he rebuked the devil from me long enough for me to make an intelligent decision. And I said, Jesus, I know you're real. If you'll just take all of this away from me, take all of the drugs, take them away, I'm tired. And I want you to know that instantly I was set free. Instantly I was delivered. Hallelujah.

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1: Kind words are like honey to the soul. Let's encourage one another with God's word. Amen. 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Kim Harper Johnson with you. Happy Sunday. Here's a great one by the Anointed Pace Sisters. High praise.

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1: God will provide a roadway in the wilderness, water in the desert. 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Happy Sun Yang. Got Anthony Brown in group therapy. Always be good.

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1: No good thing will he withhold from them that walk uprightly. Hallelujah. I'm Kim Harper Johnson with you. Happy Sunday. Got a great one for you. It is Group Fire. I can count on you, Lord.

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1: Yes, indeed. Erica Campbell's Trust and Obey. Your brother Ed Long is here with you. Who's celebrating a birthday today? Are you celebrating your birthday? If you are, I want to say happy birthday to you. I always like to start off the show with happy birthday shouts. Right, I'm going to tell you who else is celebrating right along with you, okay? Just give me a few. Right now, Reverend Clay Evans and the Ark Mass Choir say, I've got a testimony. What's your testimony, my friend? Ed Long is here. We're in the sanctuary.

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1: 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I got this one from Fred Hammond. 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

0: 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Hallelujah.
1: Fred Hammond's Love Never Fails. All right, your brother Ed Long is here. I got Jay Moss coming up for you. Chicago Mass. Also, Ernest Pugh. And even more of your favorites. 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And I

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1: That's right, Norman Hutchins. God's got a blessing with your name on it. Now, it could be a $1,000 blessing. It could be. Could be. I'll tell you why I mentioned that in a minute. Right now, Nia Allen's Lord. I love it.

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1: Her name is Nia Allen. The song is called Lord, I Love You. Her father was the famous Reverend Timothy Wright, who's a gospel icon for sure. All right, so we got Tanya Nolan coming up for you. Also, Evelyn Turrentine, AG. We'll do Reverend Luther Barnes and more of your favorites.

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1: That's Mariah Carey along with the Clark Sisters. It's called Jesus, I Do. All right, your brother Ed Long is here. I got to tell you a story about Mariah Carey. We'll talk about that in a minute. Fred Hammond's coming up. Also, Dorothy Norwood, Adia, and also got Helen Baylor on the way, too. All right, so the urban legend is Mariah Carey once shared a one-bedroom apartment with four other women in Manhattan while trying to launch her music career. Okay, now, earlier interviews said it was a one-bedroom apartment with two other women. It sounds like it was a fishtail, like it grew over the years. Who knows? Ed Long is with you. Thanks for joining me.

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1: Hey, how you feel? My name is Ed Long. Thank you for joining me right here in the sanctuary. You know, a friend of mine passed away a few years ago, and this guy sang at the funeral. Yep, it's Donna Lawrence.
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2: Kamala Mans, live, breathe, fight. Yeah, always sounding good, right? Yep. Chicago Mass on the way. Reverend Milton Brunson's Tommy's on the way. Anita Wilson and Speechless. That's coming up too. All right, my name is Ed Long. Thank you for joining me right here as we hang out in the sanctuary together. All right, so your $1,000 blessing, your next chance to win that $1,000 blessing is coming up at 9 a.m. Make sure you're listening. So when you hear the keyword at the top of the hour, you enter it at the website. You just might be $1,000 richer. Yeah, I'll be so happy for you. I really will.

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1: That's Anthony Brown and Group Therapy. Yep, always be good. Yeah, yeah, I tell my kids that all the time. Always be good. I tell the grandkids, too. Especially the grandkids. Always be good. Anyway, Ed Long is here with you. Thanks for joining me right here in the sanctuary. All right, so I have your inspirational thought for today. I call this segment right here, Think on These Things. So think about this. Accept people where they are, but place them where they belong. I'll read it again. Accept people where they are, but place them where they belong. Think about that.
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3: Here's something pretty disturbing I discovered while researching this podcast. This is what it actually says on the Los Angeles Police Department website. The site states that the Adult Missing Persons Unit investigates 3,200 cases a month. And 70% of those missing people are found or returned voluntarily within 2 or 3 days. It goes on to explain, and I quote here, "Since being a missing person is not a crime, police are given a very limited role while conducting these types of investigations." At the bottom of the webpage, it gets more disturbing. There's a section titled, What If They Never Returned? And here's the official police advice. In such situations, you may want to enlist the services of a private investigator to assist in your search. If you can't afford a PI, the police elaborate, quote, another option would be to contact the Salvation Army, which has a missing persons locator program. There is not a single sentence on the LAPD website that would lead a loved one of a missing person to have any faith that the police would properly investigate it. What the LAPD is basically saying is, if someone you love goes missing, don't overreact. They'll probably turn up, unless they don't, in which case you should get someone besides the police to look into it. All this is my way of saying, if the police took missing persons cases as seriously as they do, say, bank robberies, I wouldn't have had to do this podcast in the first place and end up chasing a violent criminal halfway around the country. I'm Neil Strauss, and you can hear the full story of To Live and Die in L.A.
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That's Mary, Mary featuring Kiara Shear Kelly, the God in Me. Yeah, that's the way we're kicking off a marvelous Monday, a family day edition of The Party. You're the one in Praise Party. It'd be your girl, Sherry Mackey, on the station giving you a chance to win $1,000. 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And that's where you're going to go and enter the keyword when we give it to you right now. It's Reverend Clay Evans.

0: 15% of voters in Raleigh were black at that time, Leitner's election was viewed as a major political victory in a majority white city. Unfortunately, he was not able to win re-election to his office and served just one term. In 1977, he was appointed to fill the vacant North Carolina State Senate seat for the 14th District, and then went on to chair the Southeast Raleigh Improvement Commission from 1993 to 2001. Clarence Leitner passed in 2002 at the age of 81. This is Terrence Bibb for the Black Information Network.
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0: It's time on your early morning praise party with me, your girl, Sherry Mackey, to get a happy. We get a happy when you share your testimony at 844-885-9425. That's 844-885-9425. You know we overcome by the blood of the Lamb and by the words of our testimony. What God has already delivered you from, He's already healed you, He's already blessed you, will be a blessing for somebody else, something to encourage them. 844-885-9425. What are you happy about?
1: Good morning, Miss Sherry. How are you?
0: I am blessed. How are you?
1: I am blessed as well. I wanted to share a testimony.
0: Yes, ma'am. What has God done in your life?
1: Well, I woke up the day after Father's Day. I couldn't stand. I didn't know what was going on. My legs kept giving out. I went to an emergency room, and I went to an orthopedist, and no one could figure out what was wrong with me. And I prayed, and God to see a surgeon. And when I went in his office, he found a mass on my spine between L4 and L5. I couldn't even wiggle my toes in that man's office on June 24th. And he wound up doing emergency spinal surgery on me on June 26th. And I thank you, Jesus. He removed that cyst. It wasn't cancerous. I could wiggle my toes, and I'm home, and I'm walking again.
0: Come on, Jesus! God is a healer. He led her to the surgeon. Come on, Jesus. There are many ways that he can heal us. Come on, let's praise him with our sister, y'all.
2: Come on and praise him.
0: I want to hear from you as well. Pick up the phone right now and call 844-885-9425. That's 844-885-9425. I want to hear your testimony.
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0: Good morning, good morning, good morning. I am Sherry Mackey, and it's time for us to go to God in prayer. And as always, I invite you to join along with me in prayer. I just want to encourage you on this morning to trust in God and never give up. Heavenly Father, today we come before you in the name of Jesus Christ with hearts that are trusting you, even in the middle of life's greatest storms. Lord, there are those praying today who are weary from battle. Some have cried until they have no more tears. Some have prayed until they don't know what else to do. Some are carrying burdens that feel too heavy, standing in valleys that seem too deep and facing mountains that appear impossible to climb. But today, Father, we lift our eyes above our circumstances and we fix them on you. We're reminded that there are no storms that you can't carry us through. There are no bridges, God, that you won't help us cross, and there are no battles that you won't help us to win. Lord, when the wind of adversity begins to blow and the waves of life threaten to overwhelm us, remind us that you are still the master of the storm. The same voice that said, "Peace be still," still speaks peace into our chaos today. When everything around us feels uncertain, help us to remember that you have never lost control. Father, for those who are standing at a bridge, they don't know how to cross, a difficult diagnosis, a broken relationship, financial hardship, grief, uncertainty, to our life-changing decision, we ask that you go before them. Hold their hand as they take each step. When fear tries to tell them to turn back, remind them that you're already waiting on the other side with grace for every step and strength for every battle. Lord, there are battles that we can't fight in our own strength. Battles against fear, battles against discouragement, battles against sickness, temptation, injustice, anxiety, and even spiritual attacks. But today, we declare that the battle belongs to the Lord. We will not be defeated by what stands before us, because the God who stands with us is greater than anything standing against us. Oh, Father, we come before you. When we're weary, God, you carry us. When we are weak in our faith, God, you strengthen us. When our hope begins to fade, breathe fresh life into our spirit. Help us not to judge your faithfulness by our current circumstance or what we see in the moment. Remind us that even when we can't trace your hand, we can always trust your heart. And now, Lord, we make this declaration of faith. We declare that our storms will not destroy us, because God is carrying us through it. We declare that every bridge before us will be crossed by the grace and strength of God. We declare that every battle we face belongs to the Lord, and every victory is already being worked out according to his perfect plan. Oh, we declare that fear will not stop us, discouragement will not defeat us, and disappointment will not define us. Oh God, we declare that God's promises are greater than our problems. His peace is greater than our panic, and his power is greater than every obstacle we face. Father, today we choose faith over fear. We choose hope over despair. We choose perseverance over quitting. We choose to trust you when we don't understand, and to praise you before we see the breakthrough. Thank you for every storm you've already brought us through. Thank you for every bridge you've helped us to cross. Thank you for every battle you've already won on our behalf. Because of your faithfulness yesterday, we can trust you today. And because you hold tomorrow, we refuse to give up. We will keep believing. We will keep praying. We will keep standing, God. And above all, we'll keep trusting in you, because you are faithful, you're able, and you never fail. Oh, it's in the mighty, victorious, and matchless name of Jesus we do pray. Amen, amen, and amen.
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Pastor Shirley Caesar, Anthony Hamilton, it's all right. It's okay. It's a few minutes past the 7 o'clock hour. You're inside the party. Your early morning praise party with me, your girl, Sherry Mackey. On the station, giving you a chance to win $1,000. As a matter of fact, at 9 o'clock hour, I got a keyword that could win you $1,000. Hey, pastors, ministers of music, church choirs, I got a message for you coming up. And I got your birthday and anniversary shouts on the way. Right now, it's commission.

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0: 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You can get it for the Lolo. All right, y'all. Vacation sounds very reasonable. I'm just saying. Hey, we got your birthday and anniversary shouts coming up on the party on a marvelous Monday, a family day. Your early morning praise party with me, your girl, Sherry Mackey.
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0: Bishop Richard, Mr. Clean White on 95.7 Hallelujah FM. I'm so glad I don't look like what I've been through. Come on, Jesus. You're inside the party, your early morning praise party with me, your girl, Sherry Mackey. And y'all know I love hearing from you when you talk back to me on the iHeartRadio app.
1: Good morning, Sherry Mackey. I just wanted to give you a shout out this morning. Girl, you got me moving this morning. I'm talking about everybody, but this one is on. Praise party, praise party. Praise God for you. Thank you, thank you, thank you. I'm moving, trying to get ready, just moving, just dancing. You have a blessed day, girl. God bless you. Bye.
0: Well, God bless you, and thank you for getting your praise on here on 95.7 with our early morning praise party. Here's Norman Hutchins. Your Bible challenge question of the day is on the way.

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The Reverend Milton Bronson and the Towson Community Singers.

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7: Make it a great day today, Memphis. Right now, bridge work is happening. The left lane is blocked, 55 southbound before North Hernando, stopping all traffic from Church. Got a crash, Getwell Road at Comanche Road. An accident, the off-ramp is blocked right now. The off-ramp right lane, that is. 240 southbound, the off-ramp to eastbound Highway 385. I'm Armando Landrum with traffic.
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Jesus says, I am the way, the truth, and the life. No one comes to the Father except through me. 95.7 Hallelujah FM, Memphis's Inspiration Station. Kim Harper Johnson with you on this marvelous Monday. And of course, thanks so much for listening in at home, at work, in your cars, on your radios, and on your smart devices with the free iHeart Radio app. Well, today, July 20th, is a special day on the national calendar, and I'll tell you more about that later this hour. Right now, Edwin Hawkins, God will take care of you. Yes, he will. 95.7 Hallelujah FM.

0: Blessed are the merciful, for they shall obtain mercy. 95.7 Hallelujah FM, Memphis's inspiration station. Got Fred Hammond on the way. No weapon formed against us shall prosper. Brent Jones prays in the choir stand. Well, certainly we do pray and continue to pray for the family of Nolan Wells. Case, death of an 18-year-old college football player whose body was found off the Mississippi coast after a 4th of July trip with friends. Things are still pending. The investigation continues, but his homegoing celebration takes place on today in Ocean Springs, Mississippi. And certainly we're praying for the family. We're praying for all who are grieving in bereavement. Yes, peace be still. In the name of Jesus, we are praying for peace, comfort, and strength on today. 95.7 Hallelujah FM.
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inspiration station. Mm-hmm. 95.7 Hallelujah FM. Never would have made it.

We can boldly say that the Lord is our helper. Hallelujah. And we can boldly go before the throne of grace to find help and mercy in the time of need. Kim Harper Johnson with you on a marvelous Monday. Thanks so much for listening in. Another day that the Lord has made. Yeah, let's continue to rejoice and be glad in it. And of course, today, July 20th, is a special day on the national calendar. And I'll tell you what it is straight ahead. So keep it here. Here's Nia Allen.

0: Bless the Lord, O my soul, and all that is within me. Bless his holy name. The name is Jesus, and Lord, we love you. 95.7 Hallelujah FM, Memphis' inspiration station. Got Ty Tribbett on the way. If he did it before, yes, he can do it again. Myron Butler, God's Property, and Kirk Franklin, love. Well, today is July 20th, and it is a special day on the national calendar. It's hashtag National Lollipop Day. Yeah, for real. Enduring and ever popular treat, you know, pick up your favorite flavor to savor. Yeah, see what I did there? Every year on this day, just enjoying a day where you can just grab a bag of your favorite lollipops, not just for yourself, but, you know, a handful for a family member, a friend, and share. Personally, mine is the Tootsie Roll Pop. Yeah. Whatever is your favorite today, you can share it all over your social media platforms everywhere. Yes, it is hashtag National Lollipop Day. Hey, that's sweet. 95.7 Hallelujah FM.
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we were called out of darkness into his marvelous light. Ah, Jesus is the light. He's the light of the world. 95.7 Hallelujah FM, Memphis' inspiration station. I'm Kim Harper Johnson, and of course, you are invited to the party. Yeah, your early morning praise party with the one, the only Sherry Mackey. Tomorrow morning, Tuesday morning, beginning at 6 a.m. Yeah, right here.

0: In the name of the Lord Jesus. 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Trinity 5-7 is on the way. Put your hands. Isaiah Templeton. Everything will be all right. Well, yes, Shelby County. Municipal general elections early voting is underway in the 901 in Shelby County. And, of course, a few early voting sites. Be sure to exercise your right to vote. Shelby County Election Commissions, of course, you can vote there. That's in the James Meredith Building. 157 Poplar here in the city. White Station Church of Christ, 1106 Colonial Road in the city. And Riverside Missionary Baptist Church on 3rd Street, South 3rd, yes, 3560. And of course, you can cast your vote there. 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

Let not your heart be troubled. 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
1: Well, there's a song I want to do right now that reminds me of my grandmother, and you've heard me tell my story how she prayed me through. 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

0: 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Hallelujah. 95.7 Memphis' Inspiration Station. It's a marvelous Monday. Thanks so much for listening in.
1: 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Hello, my name is Diane Everett, and I've been listening to 95.7 Hallelujah FM for years. I am glad to be listening in, and God, I will pray for y'all station as well as y'all family.
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0: Jesus is our rock and he is our refuge. 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Kim Harper Johnson with you on a marvelous Monday. Got Fred Hammond on the way. Let the praise begin. Tasha Pace Lockhart, different. Well, listen, congratulations to the nominees for Song of the Year for the 41st Annual Stellar Gospel Music Awards. Let's see, who do we have? We have PJ Morton for Abel. Come Jesus Come, CC Winans and the First Lady of Gospel, Pastor Shirley Caesar. On the Way Remix, Adia. Let's see, Your Love by Kim Person and Lisa Noel Smith and the Brown Singers for Promises. All nominated for Song of the Year for the 41st Annual Stellar Gospel Music Awards. Congratulations to all the nominees. For ticket information and more, taking place in Charlotte, North Carolina this year. 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

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Hallelujah. 95.7 Memphis's Inspiration Station. I'm Kim Harper Johnson. And listen, be sure to wind down your marvelous Monday evening with great music and conversations with Victor Sosa. Weekday evenings right here from 7 on to

0: while he may be found. They seek him while he's near. 95.7 Hallelujah FM. I'm Kim Harper Johnson. Yeah, that's me, keeping you company during the lunch hour. Yeah, lunch hour for most. If you're out and about, be careful, be safe. No texting while driving, and let's continue to give God praise. Amen. Got John P. Key on the way. Jesus is real. Kirk Franklin, do it again. Well, thank you to all the church choir so far who sent in that 1 to 2 minute video of your best performance to be a part of our Hallelujah Church Choir competition. Yeah, taking place Saturday, August 22nd at New Direction Church. 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

impossible with us, not with God. 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And what he's done once, he can do it again and again. 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

Stand still and know that he is God. 95.7 Hallelujah FM, Memphis's inspiration station. Kim Harford Johnson with you during your lunch hour. If you are hungry, well, I got some spiritual food for your soul. A little Bible study. The flower fades, the grass withers, but the word of our God shall stand forever. Spiritual food for your soul. Straight ahead. Keep it here. Here's Anthony Evans. You're not finished. 95.7.

0: anoints our heads with oil. Oh, our cup runs over. Thank you, Jesus. He's not finished. 95.7 Hallelujah FM, Memphis's inspiration station. Kim Harper Johnson with you during your lunch hour. Thanks so much for listening in. And of course, got more hits on the way. Israel, a new breed. Again, I say rejoice. Right now, it's time for some spiritual food for your soul. Yeah, you got your Bible. Awesome. God's word is a lamp unto our feet. It is a light unto our path. Read Psalm 29, verse 11. Psalm 29, verse 11. God's word will not return void. It won't return empty. His word will fill. It will heal. And God's word will reveal. Get your Bible. Read. Meditate. 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

Hallelujah. 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Listen, if today, July 20th, is your birthday, I can't wait to help you celebrate. Yeah, I got a gift from me to you. And it's on the way. Keep it right here. Here's Fred Hammond, Love Never Fails, 95.7.

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Hallelujah. 95.7. Memphis' Inspiration Station. Got Bishop Larry D. Trotter on the way. And the Lord is blessing me and you right now. It's on the way. It's July 20th. Happy birthday to Tana Michelle Bonner. Celebrating on today. And if today is your birthday too, you know I got you. No worries. Let me help you celebrate. Happy birthday to you. Happy, happy, happy birthday to you. Happy birthday. And many more. Ah, yeah, it's a gift from me to you. And it is from my heart. You're welcome. Congratulations on that promotion. Congratulations, husbands and wives, celebrating an anniversary on today. Or maybe you are celebrating because it's Monday. This is the day that the Lord has made. Rejoice and be glad in it. And again, I say, rejoice. 95.

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0: 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And Brown Missionary Baptist Church in South Haven, Mississippi is equipping believers, evangelizing sinners, and boldly proclaiming the gospel of Jesus Christ.
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1: But 2 Kings chapter 9, beginning with verse 30 from the New Living Translation, these words are recorded therein. When Jezebel, the queen mother, heard that Jehu had come to Jezreel, she painted her eyelids, fixed her hair, and sat at a window. When Jehu entered the gate of the palace, she shouted at him, "Have you come in peace, you murderer? You're just like Zimri, who murdered his master." Jehu looked up and saw her at the window and shouted, "Who is on my side?" And two or three eunuchs looked out at him. "Throw her down," Jehu yelled. So they threw her out the window, and her blood spattered against the wall and on the horses. And Jehu trampled her body under the horses' hooves. And then Jehu went into the palace. This is why I know he had some Baptists in him, and ate and drank. Afterward, he said, "Someone go and bury this cursed woman, for she is the daughter of a king." But when they went out to bury her, they found only her skull, her feet, and her hands. When they returned and told Jehu, he stated, "This fulfills the message from the Lord, which he spoke through his servant Elijah from Tishbe. At the plot of land in Jezreel, dogs will eat Jezebel's body. Her remains will be scattered like dung on the plot of land in Jezreel, so that no one will be able to recognize her." I want to preach about this morning from this subject, when makeup is not enough. When makeup is not enough. About a hot mess. Jezebel, girl, what in the world were you thinking? Why in the world would you paint your face up and put on all of that makeup and sit in a window? If only Oprah Winfrey could have interviewed Jezebel, maybe she would have gotten some answers for us. If only, brothers and sisters, maybe Gayle King, if she had invited her to the morning show, maybe she could have convinced her to open up about her actions. Because look what the text says, y'all. After knowing that the murderer of her son, the newly appointed king of Israel, Jehu, was coming directly into the city, no doubt was coming after her, we read it. The Bible said she painted up her face with makeup. She put her hair up in a good hairstyle, and then she sat in a window. And yet, brothers and sisters, her sarcastic, arrogant remarks really show what the makeup couldn't cover up. And that was, she still had a wicked and deceptive heart. Oh, brothers and sisters, she asked a question of Jehu, "Have you come in peace?" And yet Jehu had already answered the question. We read it, 2 Kings chapter 9, verse 22. The Bible said that when her own son Joram demanded, "Do you come in peace, Jehu?" Jehu replied, "How can there be peace as long as the idolatry and witchcraft of your mother Jezebel are all around us?" Oh, y'all, as we celebrate 250 years, we are quick to sing God Bless America. And yet, brothers and sisters, how can God bless us when we allow sinfulness and wickedness to prevail in the land? The Bible says that righteousness exalts a nation, but sin is a reproach to any people. So this morning, that's what I want to hang my hat on this morning, Brown, that since the blessings and favor of God follows obedient to his word, let's stick to the book. Yes, God bless America. And I need you to know something, Brown. I sing that song because I love my country. Matter of fact, we're going to close out with that song. I love America. I thank God for America. I hope I'm not the only one in here this morning. But I thank God for a nation whose foundation was shaped by Christian moral values. I thank God that in our Declaration of Independence, it talks about life, liberty, and the pursuit of happiness. I thank God for the freedom that we enjoy. I thank God for the right to vote. I thank God for capitalism. I thank God that we live in a land and country where even when you are nobody with nothing, as mama them said, if you put something in your head that nobody can take away and work hard, you can go from nothing to something to everything. Thank God for America. And yet, America, we have some issues that we got to deal with, brothers and sisters. There is too much darkness and division in our land and country. There is too much pride and peer pressure in our land and country. There is too much violence and viciousness in our land and country. Over all of the funerals that I've had to preach this week, two have been at the hands of young men killed by other men. Brothers and sisters, we got some issues that we need to work on. And yet I'm reminded that we need more than just makeup. I need somebody to know this morning that makeup is not enough. Now, ladies, I ain't telling y'all to stop wearing your makeup, but I need you to know for this kind of transformation, we need a makeover. And we need a makeover that is only found in the word of God. How can a young man clean up his ways but by taking heed to thy word? The word have I hid in my heart that I might not sin against thee. We need a transformation from the word of God. And let's start in the church, brothers and sisters. Thank you, President. Pastor Jerry Yum sent me this yesterday. It's from 2 Chronicles chapter 7 and verse 14. It reminds us that if my people, which are called by my name, will humble themselves and pray and seek my faith and turn from their wicked way, he says, I will hear from heaven. I will forgive them of their sin. And there it is, I will heal their land. And we need healing in our land and country. And so when makeup is not enough, if we really want God to bless us, y'all, here's what we got to do, Brown. More than just the makeup of lipstick to cover our lips, we need a makeover of a lifestyle to change our hearts. Let me say that again. More than just the makeup of lipstick. I know I'm an optic preacher, but don't worry, this flying preacher ain't putting this on this morning. Y'all ain't gonna have me going viral up in here. But we need the makeover of a lifestyle to change our heart. What are our words really saying about us? 2 Kings chapter 9. Did you see it there? Verse 31. Look at Jezebel's word. When Jehu entered the gate of the palace, she shouted at him, "Have you come in peace, you murderer? You're just like Zimri who murdered his master." Look real closely at those words, y'all, because Jezebel's words are trash talking. Homegirl is trash talking him. I mean, here it is. She's calling him a murderer. And talk about the pot calling the kettle black. It was Jezebel that set up and had Naboth killed and then stole his vineyard. Yes, she's calling somebody else a murderer. Her words were trash talking, but then her words were threatening. When she talks about Zimri, are you just like Zimri who murdered his master? We read it, y'all, 1 Kings chapter 16. Zimri also murdered the king, but he only lived 7 days.
2: Omri was coming after him. And the Bible said Zimri is going to take his own life and burn the place down over his head because of Omri. Guess who Omri was, y'all? He was Ahab's daddy. Jezebel, in essence, is saying, my family took down one murderer and they'll take you down.
1: Her words were threatening, but then her words were toxic. Oh my goodness, after 10 to 14 years that she had lived after the death of Ahab, you would have thought that somehow the girl's heart would have gotten softer.
2: No, there is no apology for what she have done wrong. She is facing death.
1: And yet she's not trying to get right. She's still throwing out a lot of jabs. So I want to challenge us today. I want to challenge us that if we really want to see God bless America, if we really want to see America in the revival that is needed, if we really want to change in our church, here's what we got to do. Sweeten our words. Sweeten our words. Sweeten our words. I tell you, I saw this. Had to be some Baptist folks. Because there was a post. And boy, they had cuss words all in the post. And after cuss words in the post, they had those letters that y'all write. And when I ask about the letter, guess what the letters mean? The letters mean more cuss words. Don't say what they mean. It's more cuss word. And then after all of that, it said, God help us in Jesus' name. I'm like, whoa. How can you cuss and then ask God to bless you in the same pose? James, remind us, y'all, that bitter water.
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0: pursue, overtake, and recover all. 95.7 Memphis' Inspiration Station. Kim Harper Johnson with you on this marvelous Monday. Yeah, it's been a pure blessing and a pleasure. Sonia Blakey is up next in for Tracy Pathe. And of course, more inspiration, gospel hits, and your chance to win in the $1,000 blessing. Pure blessing. It's been a ball, as always, to be with you, reminding you that we serve a promise keeper. Now, according to God's word, all of his promises are yay and amen. Here is a promise. We know that God causes all things to work together for good to those that love God, to those that are called according to his purpose. No matter what you may be facing, good or bad, it's all good. In the end, we win. It's God's promise. Yay and amen. 95.7 Hallelujah FM.
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1: Blessed by the best, too blessed to be stressed. That is always in my head. Sonya Blakey, welcome back for the weekend. There's a cash busting coming up. You get two more times inside this show. We'll talk about it. PJ Morton is on the way. Mercy right now. Bishop T.D. Jakes, let's just praise the Lord.
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1: 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Right now, it's Anthony Brown, Group Therapy. 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
1: Coming up, Daryl Pettis. 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
7: You are good, and your mercy endures forever. 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Now come on, clap your hands and shout if you believe it tonight. 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
3: Hello, friends. I'm Bishop Brandon Porter. Don't forget that this week in Memphis, Tennessee is Tennessee Central Holy Convocation. That's right. Tennessee Central Holy Convocation will be in Memphis at Greater Community Temple, 5151 Winchester Road. What an amazing guest list we have for you. And you hear the announcement. I don't want you to miss out. Of course, Monday starts the musical. Then Tuesday night, Mississippi is coming to be with us. That's Superintendent Michael Hickman. And then, of course, on Wednesday is that Latrice Ryan, our own supervisor, Shirley Propina, who's going to be ministering in the morning noon session, and Latrice Ryan that evening. Services are morning at 10 a.m. and then the evenings at 7:30 p.m. Also on Thursday, that one and only Pastor John Terrius Tate from Los Angeles, California, and of course yours truly, Bishop Brandon Porter. On Friday, we have Good Shepherd. On Thursday, we have the 200 Voice Male Choir and Chorus. We have our Mass Choir from Tennessee Central. So many other great singers and worshipers, Stevenson Clark, many others. It is Holy Convocation for Tennessee Central Jurisdiction. I hope you can be a part with us at Greater Community Temple. And that's 5151 Winchester Road. And that begins the 20th through the 24th of this month of July. Don't miss Tennessee Central Holy Convocation live in Memphis. You need to come out and be a part with us. Enjoy the word of God we're going to share with you today.
4: 1 Corinthians 32, and ye shall know the truth, and the truth shall what? Make you free. And ye shall know the truth, and the truth shall make you free. Verse 36, if the Son therefore shall make you free, ye shall what? Be free indeed. If the Son therefore shall make you free, you shall be free indeed. Again, verse 32, and ye shall know the truth. The pericope of that text is the word know. You shall know the truth, and the truth shall make you free. And if the Son therefore shall make you free, ye shall be free indeed. Father, give you thanks and pray you cause increase as we see this truth and are touched by it in Jesus' name. Amen and amen. Take your seats, please. Let me try to do a capsulation and recapitulate some of what we had already shared to bring those of you that weren't here up to date to where we are. Excuse me. And I encourage you that in your leisure, go back maybe from last week and visit the sermon then so you can really see all the notes in totality of what we shared. But I asked you last week to walk with me because the message moves from national history to biblical theology and personal transformation. Okay? And so I ask you to also hold fast to a particular thought, and that was that there is a difference between declaration of freedom and the experience of freedom itself. Say that there's a difference in a declaration of freedom and the experience, say it, and the experience of freedom. And that's really what Jesus was echoing and emphasizing and iterating in John chapter 8 as he talked about freedom, okay? And so the thought was really overcoming delayed independence. Say that, overcoming delayed independence. That's right, part two, because delayed independence ends when you know Christ has set you free. That's where we're going with that, all right? So it's the part two of delayed independence. As a quick peruse, we touched on several things, and I'll highlight maybe just a couple of the points from last week just for your thought process. As we know, Independence Day, we just had on July 4th, but the original Independence Day was 1776, July 4th. And we mentioned several things that took place after that proclaimed Day of Independence that you thought would have happened prior to, because there was no real freedom until after, much further after that day. So it's hard to celebrate when there's been no actuality, when there's been no evidence of what we're celebrating. Amen. It's hard to have a birthday for somebody who's never been born. Say amen, somebody. And so sometimes freedom can be declared, watch this, long before it's experienced. And that's what has happened in many ages before us. Though the Declaration of Independence was proclaimed, that liberty was proclaimed in 1776, yet millions of people remained enslaved, and some waited decades before there was any sort of restitution and knowledge of their freedom. Amen. Waiting on the Union soldiers and so on and so forth. So much to that. We mentioned in point one, just to move quickly, we talked about delayed freedom begins with delayed truth. Delayed freedom begins with delayed truth. And many people aren't free because they don't know it. And so the responsibility of, and what is incumbent upon us as leaders in our community and so on, is to make sure we share truth, because the truth shall, what did Jesus say? Make you free. Not set you free, but make you free. All right. And so I mentioned how freedom always follows truth. Bondage always follows ignorance. And some people are ignorant because they're ignoring. The word ignorance comes from the word ignore, right? Touch your neighbor and say, pay attention. I was speaking to, I think it was Cordova High School. That's what I first did, because I've done it in a few places. I was speaking to Cordova High School, and I was talking about paying attention to those high school graduates. I think it was at Hope Church. And I've spoken for that high school for maybe three times or so for their graduations. And I was talking about paying attention, and I said to them that if you pay attention, someone will eventually pay you for your attention. Amen. So all while I'm teaching, though, I had a bag full of balls, right? And while I'm just talking about paying attention, I just throw a ball out randomly in the audience. And someone would catch it, and maybe they wouldn't. They'd be like, you know, acting funny, like, I'm throwing a ball at me, right? But after the message, I had thrown out about 10 balls. But when I finished, I said, everyone that caught the ball, because some of them had given their balls to somebody else, right? I said, everyone that caught a ball or has a ball, come bring it to me. So what I want to do, since you paid attention, I want to give you $50 for that ball. And other kids in there, give me my ball back. Give me my money. You know? But when you pay attention, someone eventually will pay you for your attention. Say amen, somebody. See, because if you don't listen, you won't learn. Say that. If you don't listen, you won't learn. When I'm talking to people and they're not paying me any mind, I stop talking, because I'm not going to waste my time sharing with you and you're not receiving what I'm saying. Is that right? The Bible says my people are destroyed for lack of what? Knowledge. And so we have to pursue information. We have to pursue knowledge. We have to go after knowledge. See, you go after knowledge, but revelation comes after you. Amen, somebody. You go after knowledge, but revelation comes after you. So ignorance comes from ignoring truth, denying truth, rejecting truth, forgetting truth, and intentional exclusions of truth, because it's some people's mission to make sure you never get it.
5: that you never get the understanding. And I know we've got some of our physicians here, but whenever you go and sit before a doctor, ask them, what does the word mean? Right? Hey, whatever that big word is they told you, you say, slow down, doc, I need you to explain that to me. What does that mean? You know, ask for the details. One thing that my wife does being a nurse, but what she does helpful to the ministry is when people are in the hospital, she explains to them what the doctor said so that they can understand it on layman's terms. You understand? So you don't pay people to say stuff to you that you don't get. Even if you're in school, raise your hand and ask a question. What did you mean by that, professor, this or that? Ask the questions. Amen, somebody. I was taught years ago that it takes a genius to ask a question. Look at your neighbor and say, it takes a genius to ask a question. And sometimes ignorance is accidental. And sometimes, as I aforementioned, it's intentional. So that was point number one. Point number two was delayed independence produces delayed identity. We talked about how children don't discover their identity, right? As they develop, it should be given to them. You don't let a child determine who they are sexually. You let them know, you are a boy. Get that pink off. Take the pink off. Take the pink off. Put Barbie, I told y'all, turn that Barbie doll into a baseball. Ball her up and throw it. Catch. Amen. We're in this crazy season of life and generations where America is losing their mind about stuff like this. No, parents, you have to train up a child in the way they should go. Say amen. You don't let your children tell you, you tell your children, because they don't have the maturity to determine the fullness of life. Say amen, somebody. So we have to stay on point with that. So they are developing, but we have to ensure that they get the right information. It's our responsibility to educate. Say that. It's my responsibility to educate, right? Parents are the initial training. When you look at that, Proverbs 22 and 6, train up a child. That word train has to do with the initial teaching. And so often, too often, we're allowing the institutions to raise our children. You have to sit with your child after school, ask them what happened. Ask them what they learned. What happened at school today? You want to know.
3: Hello, friends. This is Bishop Brandon. Before this, always share with you the word of God. I pray it blesses you, though, in a very special way. Don't you dare forget, Holy Convocation, Tennessee Central Jurisdiction, is going on this week. That's Monday through Friday at Great Community Temple, 5151 Winchester Road. It's going to be an amazing time. You heard the list of speakers and great worship and singers. It's going to be an incredible time. Our day sessions are at 10 a.m., and then our evening sessions are at 7:30. Oh, my God. We have the 200-course male course on Friday night, our mass choir singing nightly. Stevenson Clark is going to be sharing with us. Don't forget about Superintendent Michael Hickman from Mississippi on Tuesday night. Mississippi, I'm expecting to see all of you all on Tuesday night. Then, of course, on Wednesday night is that phenomenal Latrice Ryan for our supervisor's night. And our supervisor will be speaking that day session, morning 10 to roughly 1 o'clock. It's going to be an incredible time. Don't forget, of course, John Terry Estate, Pastor John Terry Estate from Los Angeles on Thursday night. That's also Good Shepherd Night. And then yours truly on Friday. It's going to be an incredible time. I want to see you there. Tennessee Central Jurisdiction, Holy Convocation at Grady Community Temple, 5151 Winchester Road. Don't you dare miss it. I'll see you there. Call the church for more information at 901-542-5255. 901-542-5255. Or look us up on tncentral.org. Be blessed. I'm Bishop Porter. Thank you for sharing.
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4: 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You know, when I was a child, pop music was the best music you could hear. You know, you'd hear Madonna, Prince, Michael, Whitney Houston, Stevie Wonder, Genesis, Peter Gabriel. You'd hear those records and they just felt good to you. Or like, I'll never forget, like, Queen's Another One Bites the Dust used to play on the black stations, as well as the pop stations and the rock stations. So to me, that's just like when music was just so good that like it just broke down partitions. And I think that it's starting to do that again. And I love and commend pop music for that. It's just good to see that like good music is now floating to the top of like the charts, and that's the way it's always supposed to be. And I'm just glad that pop music is back there, you know?
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0: March 18th, 1969, black nurses use their lunch break to protest discrimination at Charleston's Medical College Hospital. The 12 workers are accused of leaving their patients and are fired. The next day, over 60 African-American hospital employees walk off the job and start a strike against the hospital. On April 25th, Governor McNair calls up 1,000 state troopers and National Guardsmen, orders a 9 p.m. curfew, and declares a state of emergency. Coretta Scott King addresses the Emmanuel African Methodist Episcopal Church on April 30th.
1: In our nation, the black working woman is perhaps the most discriminated against.
0: The governor responds with armored personnel carriers and soldiers brandishing bayonets. The black community boycotts Charleston businesses. Some report revenue reductions of as much as 50%. The hospital is eventually charged with 37 instances of civil rights violations by the federal government, who threatened to cut off $12 million in funding. And on June 27th, 1969, hospital president McCord yields. I'm Wesson Tishome for the Black Information Network.
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1: Coming up, Ricky Dillon, Open My Eyes. It's Sonya Blakey. It's a celebration of praise and a celebration of winning $1,000. You got to pick up the phone.
2: 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Thank you. I was just getting out my car, going into the house. Because I remember the radio station said, don't forget to answer. You'll never know who's calling you. Well, I'm going to pay my 10%, and then the rest is going to be on vacation.

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1: That's the sound you need to hear on a Monday. The energy, the praise, up-tempo, because we try to push through this Monday after a weekend. It's Soja Blakey. We got Beverly Crawford on the way. He's done enough. Ty Trippett, only one night. And Dorinda Clark Gold, take it back.
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1: Going to close out the show with Forever Jones, He Wants It All, and Reverend Clay Evans, the Ark Mass Choir. 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
4: I'm Jaleesa Chapman on the Black Information Network. In 1921, Sadie Alexander became America's first Black economist. White employers, however, did not care about her PhD in economics from the University of Pennsylvania. So what does Alexander do? She goes back to school and earns her law degree. Dr. Alexander then combined her skills to launch a remarkable career as a civil rights lawyer, joining President Harry Truman's Committee on Human Rights in 1946, and even marching alongside Martin Luther King Jr. in 1965. Dr. Alexander died in 1989, but her legacy lives on. A group of young Black women launched the Sadie Collective to honor the trailblazer and recruit more women of color into the world of economics.
5: We understand that economists help to shape the world. Diversity is absolutely essential in order for good policies to be created.
4: And that's a fact. I'm Jaleesa Chapman on the Black Information Network.

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